0: Botox for the climate, fashion hate, soda lime, bright eyed for a cyclops, tongue talk on the top floor, diva chainsaw, warlocks and a stylist, and the Fulham girls think they're Irish. Heels on a windowsill, mind state like a primate. Never mind, mate.
1: I'm fit to kill.
0: Never mind, mate. All sheep to kill. Lactoferment, throat pills. Blink twice and the lights gone. Blink twice and the lights gone.

0: spreading the vibe of contemporary jazz from Berlin throughout Europe. X-Jazz, Jazz, Electronica, Neoclassic, and more.
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As you go along, make it up as you go along, make it up as you go along, make it up as you go along, make it up as you go along, make it up as you go along, make it up as you go along, make it up as you go along, make it up as you go along, make it up as you go along, make it up as you go along, make it up as you go along, make it up as you go along, make it up as you go along, make it up as you go along, make it up as you go along, make it up as you go along, make it up as you go along, make it up as you go along, make it up as you go along, make it up as you go along, make it up as you go along, make it up as you go along, make it up as you go along, make it up as you go along, make it up as you go along, make it up as you go along, make it up as you go along, make it up as you go along, make it up as you go along, make it up as you go along, make it up as you go along, make it up as you go along, make it up as you go along, make it up as you go along, make it up as you go along, make it up as you go along, make it up as you go along, make it up as you go along, make it up as you go along, make it up as you go along, make it up as you go along, make it up as you go along, make it up as you go along, make it up as you go along, make it up as you go along, make it up as you go along, make it up as you

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which set and listen to fields to house car, Groover, Maru, Milo, Joe Brattle, Errol Alk and Boys Noise. It was our peace, this place. And you can say, like, without music, like...

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Like, this is it. You're living.

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Dance on cocaine, LSD, ecstasy, whatever, and never end.

days. 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